You were never made to stay still. 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You were born to move, to break patterns, to build something new, to let the world feel your energy. 'Cause your rhythm is freedom. 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
1: Where every beat is an emotion that keeps you glued. 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
3: Today is Sunday, May 3rd. The sun rises in Cape Town at 7:22 a.m. and sets at 5:58 p.m. In Vancouver, sunrise at 5:44 a.m. and sunset at 8:31 p.m. Among the events from the past that took place on this day, we remember that in 1494, during his second voyage to the New World, Christopher Columbus first sighted the island of Jamaica. This event marked the expansion of European exploration in the Caribbean and the beginning of the long-lasting colonial impact on the indigenous populations of the region. In 1791, the Polish Diet adopted the Constitution of May 3rd, the first modern codified constitution in Europe. Inspired by the ideals of the Enlightenment, it sought to reform the political system of the Polish-Lithuanian Commonwealth, becoming a beacon of hope for national sovereignty and civil liberties. In 1937, Margaret Mitchell won the Pulitzer Prize for her novel, Gone with the Wind. The work, exploring survival during the American Civil War, became a global cultural phenomenon and the basis for one of the most iconic films in cinema history, shaping the historical perception of the American South. In 1947, the new post-war constitution of Japan came into effect. Drafted under the influence of the Allied occupation, the charter officially renounced war as a sovereign right and transformed the emperor into a symbol of the state, establishing a lasting parliamentary democracy. In 1960, the European Free Trade Association, EFTA, was founded. Created as an alternative to the European Economic Community, the organization has played a crucial role in promoting trade and economic integration among European nations not belonging to the main bloc. In 1978, an employee of Digital Equipment Corporation sent the first unsolicited mass advertisement, spam, via the ARPANET network to every address on the U.S. West Coast. This event marked the unintentional birth of the spam era, forever changing the dynamics of digital communication. In 1979, Margaret Thatcher was elected the first female Prime Minister of the United Kingdom. Her victory ushered in a decade of neoliberal policies and radical structural reforms, known as Thatcherism, which profoundly redefined the contemporary British economy and society. In 1991, the Windhoek Declaration for Press Freedom in Africa was signed. This fundamental document led the United Nations to establish May 3rd as World Press Freedom Day, emphasizing the crucial importance of independent information for global democracy. And that is all for today. The Italian Network Almanac returns tomorrow.

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2: Today is Sunday, May 3rd. The sun rises in Cape Town at 7:22 a.m. and sets at 5:58 p.m. In Vancouver, sunrise at 5:44 a.m. and sunset at 8:31 p.m. Among the events from the past that took place on this day, we remember that in 1494, during his second voyage to the New World, Christopher Columbus first sighted the island of Jamaica. This event marked the expansion of European exploration in the Caribbean and the beginning of the long-lasting colonial impact on the indigenous populations of the region. In 1791, the Polish Diet adopted the Constitution of May 3, the first modern codified constitution in Europe. Inspired by the ideals of the Enlightenment, it sought to reform the political system of the Polish-Lithuanian Commonwealth, becoming a beacon of hope for national sovereignty and civil liberties. In 1937, Margaret Mitchell won the Pulitzer Prize for her novel, Gone with the Wind. The work, exploring survival during the American Civil War, became a global cultural phenomenon and the basis for one of the most iconic films in cinema history, shaping the historical perception of the American South. In 1947, the new post-war constitution of Japan came into effect. Drafted under the influence of the Allied occupation, the charter officially renounced war as a sovereign right and transformed the emperor into a symbol of the state, establishing a lasting parliamentary democracy. In 1960, the European Free Trade Association, EFTA, was founded. Created as an alternative to the European Economic Community, the organization has played a crucial role in promoting trade and economic integration among European nations not belonging to the main bloc. In 1978, an employee of Digital Equipment Corporation sent the first unsolicited mass advertisement, spam, via the ARPANET network to every address on the U.S. West Coast. This event marked the unintentional birth of the spam era, forever changing the dynamics of digital communication. In 1979, Margaret Thatcher was elected the first female Prime Minister of the United Kingdom. Her victory ushered in a decade of neoliberal policies and radical structural reforms, known as Thatcherism, which profoundly redefined the contemporary British economy and society. In 1991, the Windhoek Declaration for Press Freedom in Africa was signed. This fundamental document led the United Nations to establish May 3 as World Press Freedom Day, emphasizing the crucial importance of independent information for global democracy. And that is all for today. The Italian Network Almanac returns tomorrow.
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In your headphones while you run. 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
3: Today is Sunday, May 3rd. The sun rises in Cape Town at 7:22 a.m. and sets at 5:58 p.m. In Vancouver, sunrise at 5:44 a.m. and sunset at 8:31 p.m. Among the events from the past that took place on this day, we remember that in 1494, during his second voyage to the New World, Christopher Columbus first sighted the island of Jamaica. This event marked the expansion of European exploration in the Caribbean and the beginning of the long-lasting colonial impact on the indigenous populations of the region. In 1791, the Polish Diet adopted the Constitution of May 3, the first modern codified constitution in Europe. Inspired by the ideals of the Enlightenment, it sought to reform the political system of the Polish-Lithuanian Commonwealth, becoming a beacon of hope for national sovereignty and civil liberties. In 1937, Margaret Mitchell won the Pulitzer Prize for her novel, Gone with the Wind. The work, exploring survival during the American Civil War, became a global cultural phenomenon and the basis for one of the most iconic films in cinema history, shaping the historical perception of the American South. In 1947, the new post-war constitution of Japan came into effect. Drafted under the influence of the Allied occupation, the charter officially renounced war as a sovereign right and transformed the emperor into a symbol of the state, establishing a lasting parliamentary democracy. In 1960, the European Free Trade Association, EFTA, was founded. Created as an alternative to the European Economic Community, the organization has played a crucial role in promoting trade and economic integration among European nations not belonging to the main bloc. In 1978, an employee of Digital Equipment Corporation sent the first unsolicited mass advertisement, spam, via the ARPANET network to every address on the U.S. West Coast. This event marked the unintentional birth of the spam era, forever changing the dynamics of digital communication. In 1979, Margaret Thatcher was elected the first female Prime Minister of the United Kingdom. Her victory ushered in a decade of neoliberal policies and radical structural reforms, known as Thatcherism, which profoundly redefined the contemporary British economy and society. In 1991, the Windhoek Declaration for Press Freedom in Africa was signed. This fundamental document led the United Nations to establish May 3 as World Press Freedom Day, emphasizing the crucial importance of independent information for global democracy. And that is all for today. The Italian Network Almanac returns tomorrow.
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8: Today is Sunday, May 3rd. The sun rises in Cape Town at 7:22 a.m. and sets at 5:58 p.m. In Vancouver, sunrise at 5:44 a.m. and sunset at 8:31 p.m. Among the events from the past that took place on this day, we remember that in 1494, during his second voyage to the New World, Christopher Columbus first sighted the island of Jamaica. This event marked the expansion of European exploration in the Caribbean and the beginning of the long-lasting colonial impact on the indigenous populations of the region. In 1791, the Polish Diet adopted the Constitution of May 3, the first modern codified constitution in Europe. Inspired by the ideals of the Enlightenment, it sought to reform the political system of the Polish-Lithuanian Commonwealth, becoming a beacon of hope for national sovereignty and civil liberties. In 1937, Margaret Mitchell won the Pulitzer Prize for her novel, Gone with the Wind. The work, exploring survival during the American Civil War, became a global cultural phenomenon and the basis for one of the most iconic films in cinema history, shaping the historical perception of the American South. In 1947, the new post-war constitution of Japan came into effect. Drafted under the influence of the Allied occupation, the charter officially renounced war as a sovereign right and transformed the emperor into a symbol of the state, establishing a lasting parliamentary democracy. In 1960, the European Free Trade Association, EFTA, was founded. Created as an alternative to the European Economic Community, the organization has played a crucial role in promoting trade and economic integration among European nations not belonging to the main bloc. In 1978, an employee of Digital Equipment Corporation sent the first unsolicited mass advertisement, spam, via the ARPANET network to every address on the U.S. West Coast. This event marked the unintentional birth of the spam era, forever changing the dynamics of digital communication. In 1979, Margaret Thatcher was elected the first female Prime Minister of the United Kingdom. Her victory ushered in a decade of neoliberal policies and radical structural reforms, known as Thatcherism, which profoundly redefined the contemporary British economy and society. In 1991, the Windhoek Declaration for Press Freedom in Africa was signed. This fundamental document led the United Nations to establish May 3 as World Press Freedom Day, emphasizing the crucial importance of independent information for global democracy. And that is all for today. The Italian Network Almanac returns tomorrow.
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2: Happy May, everyone, and welcome to Eventi Italia. We're kicking off today's episode with an announcement for pet lovers. On May 23rd and 24th, 2026, the Palazzo Esposizioni in Pavia will host the fifth edition of Pet and Fiera, the must-attend event for domestic animal enthusiasts. Building on the success of previous years, Pet and Fiera has solidified its reputation as a key destination for those looking to explore the world of pets, featuring the latest trends, products, and networking opportunities. The 2026 edition will feature over 150 stands across 20,000 square meters, offering a wide range of services tailored to the industry, from nutrition and grooming to wellness, canine centers, veterinarians, and breeders, as well as specialized photographers and stylists. Various animal welfare and environmental organizations will also be in attendance. Meanwhile, at Fiera Milano from May 11th to 14th, the spotlight shifts to Tuttofood, the flagship exhibition for the agri-food sector. Tuttofood offers unparalleled networking opportunities, professional guided tours, customized exhibition solutions, and an innovative Furisalone concept with a series of events organized throughout the city center. The 2026 edition expects a massive turnout, with 30% of exhibitors arriving from abroad. Last year, the fair welcomed 95,000 professional visitors from over 100 countries, featuring 3,000 top international buyers and 4,200 exhibiting companies from approximately 70 nations. These figures confirm the strategic role of the event in connecting producers, distributors, and global markets. And that concludes this edition of Eventi Italia. Our editorial team looks forward to seeing you at the next update.
3: 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Il ritmo della musica che definisce il nostro lifestyle. To the rhythm of the music that defines our lifestyle.
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2: Today is Sunday, May 3rd. The sun rises in Cape Town at 7:22 a.m. and sets at 5:58 p.m. In Vancouver, sunrise at 5:44 a.m. and sunset at 8:31 p.m. Among the events from the past that took place on this day, we remember that in 1494, during his second voyage to the New World, Christopher Columbus first sighted the island of Jamaica. This event marked the expansion of European exploration in the Caribbean and the beginning of the long-lasting colonial impact on the indigenous populations of the region. In 1791, the Polish Diet adopted the Constitution of May 3rd, the first modern codified constitution in Europe. Inspired by the ideals of the Enlightenment, it sought to reform the political system of the Polish-Lithuanian Commonwealth, becoming a beacon of hope for national sovereignty and civil liberties. In 1937, Margaret Mitchell won the Pulitzer Prize for her novel, Gone with the Wind. The work, exploring survival during the American Civil War, became a global cultural phenomenon and the basis for one of the most iconic films in cinema history, shaping the historical perception of the American South. In 1947, the new post-war constitution of Japan came into effect. Drafted under the influence of the Allied occupation, the charter officially renounced war as a sovereign right and transformed the emperor into a symbol of the state, establishing a lasting parliamentary democracy. In 1960, the European Free Trade Association, EFTA, was founded. Created as an alternative to the European Economic Community, the organization has played a crucial role in promoting trade and economic integration among European nations not belonging to the main bloc. In 1978, an employee of Digital Equipment Corporation sent the first unsolicited mass advertisement, spam, via the ARPANET network to every address on the U.S. West Coast. This event marked the unintentional birth of the spam era, forever changing the dynamics of digital communication. In 1979, Margaret Thatcher was elected the first female Prime Minister of the United Kingdom. Her victory ushered in a decade of neoliberal policies and radical structural reforms, known as Thatcherism, which profoundly redefined the contemporary British economy and society. In 1991, the Windhoek Declaration for Press Freedom in Africa was signed. This fundamental document led the United Nations to establish May 3rd as World Press Freedom Day, emphasizing the crucial importance of independent information for global democracy. And that is all for today. The Italian Network Almanac returns tomorrow.
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4: Gruppo Next. Pubblicità su tutti i media in Italia ed Europa. E in futuro sulla Luna. 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Gruppo Next. 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
7: Today is Sunday, May 3rd. The sun rises in Cape Town at 7:22 a.m. and sets at 5:58 p.m. In Vancouver, sunrise at 5:44 a.m. and sunset at 8:31 p.m. Among the events from the past that took place on this day, we remember that in 1494, during his second voyage to the New World, Christopher Columbus first sighted the island of Jamaica. This event marked the expansion of European exploration in the Caribbean and the beginning of the long-lasting colonial impact on the indigenous populations of the region. In 1791, the Polish Diet adopted the Constitution of May 3, the first modern codified constitution in Europe. Inspired by the ideals of the Enlightenment, it sought to reform the political system of the Polish-Lithuanian Commonwealth, becoming a beacon of hope for national sovereignty and civil liberties. In 1937, Margaret Mitchell won the Pulitzer Prize for her novel, Gone with the Wind. The work, exploring survival during the American Civil War, became a global cultural phenomenon and the basis for one of the most iconic films in cinema history, shaping the historical perception of the American South. In 1947, the new post-war constitution of Japan came into effect. Drafted under the influence of the Allied occupation, the charter officially renounced war as a sovereign right and transformed the emperor into a symbol of the state, establishing a lasting parliamentary democracy. In 1960, the European Free Trade Association, EFTA, was founded. Created as an alternative to the European Economic Community, the organization has played a crucial role in promoting trade and economic integration among European nations not belonging to the main bloc. In 1978, an employee of Digital Equipment Corporation sent the first unsolicited mass advertisement, spam, via the ARPANET network to every address on the U.S. West Coast. This event marked the unintentional birth of the spam era, forever changing the dynamics of digital communication. In 1979, Margaret Thatcher was elected the first female Prime Minister of the United Kingdom. Her victory ushered in a decade of neoliberal policies and radical structural reforms, known as Thatcherism, which profoundly redefined the contemporary British economy and society. In 1991, the Windhoek Declaration for Press Freedom in Africa was signed. This fundamental document led the United Nations to establish May 3 as World Press Freedom Day, emphasizing the crucial importance of independent information for global democracy. And that is all for today. The Italian Network Almanac returns tomorrow.
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2: Happy May, everyone, and welcome to Eventi Italia. We're kicking off today's episode with an announcement for pet lovers. On May 23rd and 24th, 2026, the Palazzo Esposizioni in Pavia will host the fifth edition of Pet and Fiera, the must-attend event for domestic animal enthusiasts. Building on the success of previous years, Pet and Fiera has solidified its reputation as a key destination for those looking to explore the world of pets, featuring the latest trends, products, and networking opportunities. The 2026 edition will feature over 150 stands across 20,000 square meters, offering a wide range of services tailored to the industry, from nutrition and grooming to wellness, canine centers, veterinarians, and breeders, as well as specialized photographers and stylists. Various animal welfare and environmental organizations will also be in attendance. Meanwhile, at Fiera Milano from May 11th to 14th, the spotlight shifts to Tutto Food, the flagship exhibition for the agri-food sector. Tutto Food offers unparalleled networking opportunities, professional guided tours, customized exhibition solutions, and an innovative Furisalone concept with a series of events organized throughout the city center. The 2026 edition expects a massive turnout, with 30% of exhibitors arriving from abroad. Last year, the fair welcomed 95,000 professional visitors from over 100 countries, featuring 3,000 top international buyers and 4,200 exhibiting companies from approximately 70 nations. These figures confirm the strategic role of the event in connecting producers, distributors, and global markets. And that concludes this edition of Eventi Italia. Our editorial team looks forward to seeing you at the next update.
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2: Today is Sunday, May 3rd. The sun rises in Cape Town at 7:22 a.m. and sets at 5:58 p.m. In Vancouver, sunrise at 5:44 a.m. and sunset at 8:31 p.m. Among the events from the past that took place on this day, we remember that in 1494, during his second voyage to the New World, Christopher Columbus first sighted the island of Jamaica. This event marked the expansion of European exploration in the Caribbean and the beginning of the long-lasting colonial impact on the indigenous populations of the region. In 1791, the Polish Diet adopted the Constitution of May 3, the first modern codified constitution in Europe. Inspired by the ideals of the Enlightenment, it sought to reform the political system of the Polish-Lithuanian Commonwealth, becoming a beacon of hope for national sovereignty and civil liberties. In 1937, Margaret Mitchell won the Pulitzer Prize for her novel, Gone with the Wind. The work, exploring survival during the American Civil War, became a global cultural phenomenon and the basis for one of the most iconic films in cinema history, shaping the historical perception of the American South. In 1947, the new post-war constitution of Japan came into effect. Drafted under the influence of the Allied occupation, the charter officially renounced war as a sovereign right and transformed the emperor into a symbol of the state, establishing a lasting parliamentary democracy. In 1960, the European Free Trade Association, EFTA, was founded. Created as an alternative to the European Economic Community, the organization has played a crucial role in promoting trade and economic integration among European nations not belonging to the main bloc. In 1978, an employee of Digital Equipment Corporation sent the first unsolicited mass advertisement, spam, via the ARPANET network to every address on the U.S. West Coast. This event marked the unintentional birth of the spam era, forever changing the dynamics of digital communication. In 1979, Margaret Thatcher was elected the first female Prime Minister of the United Kingdom. Her victory ushered in a decade of neoliberal policies and radical structural reforms, known as Thatcherism, which profoundly redefined the contemporary British economy and society. In 1991, the Windhoek Declaration for Press Freedom in Africa was signed. This fundamental document led the United Nations to establish May 3 as World Press Freedom Day, emphasizing the crucial importance of independent information for global democracy. And that is all for today. The Italian Network Almanac returns tomorrow.
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In your headphones while you run, on the streets when you're coming home late, in the evening after a long, heavy day. 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
2: Happy May, everyone, and welcome to Eventi Italia. We're kicking off today's episode with an announcement for pet lovers. On May 23rd and 24th, 2026, the Palazzo Esposizioni in Pavia will host the fifth edition of Pet and Fiera, the must-attend event for domestic animal enthusiasts. Building on the success of previous years, Pet and Fiera has solidified its reputation as a key destination for those looking to explore the world of pets, featuring the latest trends, products, and networking opportunities. The 2026 edition will feature over 150 stands across 20,000 square meters, offering a wide range of services tailored to the industry, from nutrition and grooming to wellness, canine centers, veterinarians, and breeders, as well as specialized photographers and stylists. Various animal welfare and environmental organizations will also be in attendance. Meanwhile, at Fiera Milano from May 11th to 14th, the spotlight shifts to Tutto Food, the flagship exhibition for the agri-food sector. Tutto Food offers unparalleled networking opportunities, professional guided tours, customized exhibition solutions, and an innovative Furisalone concept with a series of events organized throughout the city center. The 2026 edition expects a massive turnout, with 30% of exhibitors arriving from abroad. Last year, the fair welcomed 95,000 professional visitors from over 100 countries, featuring 3,000 top international buyers and 4,200 exhibiting companies from approximately 70 nations. These figures confirm the strategic role of the event in connecting producers, distributors, and global markets. And that concludes this edition of Eventi Italia. Our editorial team looks forward to seeing you at the next update.
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And the music? 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
2: Happy May, everyone, and welcome to Eventi Italia. We're kicking off today's episode with an announcement for pet lovers. On May 23rd and 24th, 2026, the Palazzo Esposizioni in Pavia will host the fifth edition of Pet and Fiera, the must-attend event for domestic animal enthusiasts. Building on the success of previous years, Pet and Fiera has solidified its reputation as a key destination for those looking to explore the world of pets, featuring the latest trends, products, and networking opportunities. The 2026 edition will feature over 150 stands across 20,000 square meters, offering a wide range of services tailored to the industry, from nutrition and grooming to wellness, canine centers, veterinarians, and breeders, as well as specialized photographers and stylists. Various animal welfare and environmental organizations will also be in attendance. Meanwhile, at Fiera Milano from May 11th to 14th, the spotlight shifts to Tutto Food, the flagship exhibition for the agri-food sector. Tutto Food offers unparalleled networking opportunities, professional guided tours, customized exhibition solutions, and an innovative Furisalone concept with a series of events organized throughout the city center. The 2026 edition expects a massive turnout, with 30% of exhibitors arriving from abroad. Last year, the fair welcomed 95,000 professional visitors from over 100 countries, featuring 3,000 top international buyers and 4,200 exhibiting companies from approximately 70 nations. These figures confirm the strategic role of the event in connecting producers, distributors, and global markets. And that concludes this edition of Eventi Italia. Our editorial team looks forward to seeing you at the next update.
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3: Happy May, everyone, and welcome to Eventi Italia. We're kicking off today's episode with an announcement for pet lovers. On May 23rd and 24th, 2026, the Palazzo Esposizioni in Pavia will host the fifth edition of Pet and Fiera, the must-attend event for domestic animal enthusiasts. Building on the success of previous years, Pet and Fiera has solidified its reputation as a key destination for those looking to explore the world of pets, featuring the latest trends, products, and networking opportunities. The 2026 edition will feature over 150 stands across 20,000 square meters, offering a wide range of services tailored to the industry, from nutrition and grooming to wellness, canine centers, veterinarians, and breeders, as well as specialized photographers and stylists. Various animal welfare and environmental organizations will also be in attendance. Meanwhile, at Fiera Milano from May 11th to 14th, the spotlight shifts to Tutto Food, the flagship exhibition for the agri-food sector. Tutto Food offers unparalleled networking opportunities, professional guided tours, customized exhibition solutions, and an innovative Furisalone concept with a series of events organized throughout the city center. The 2026 edition expects a massive turnout, with 30% of exhibitors arriving from abroad. Last year, the fair welcomed 95,000 professional visitors from over 100 countries, featuring 3,000 top international buyers and 4,200 exhibiting companies from approximately 70 nations. These figures confirm the strategic role of the event in connecting producers, distributors, and global markets. And that concludes this edition of Eventi Italia. Our editorial team looks forward to seeing you at the next update.
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3: Happy May, everyone, and welcome to Eventi Italia. We're kicking off today's episode with an announcement for pet lovers. On May 23rd and 24th, 2026, the Palazzo Esposizioni in Pavia will host the fifth edition of Pet and Fiera, the must-attend event for domestic animal enthusiasts. Building on the success of previous years, Pet and Fiera has solidified its reputation as a key destination for those looking to explore the world of pets, featuring the latest trends, products, and networking opportunities. The 2026 edition will feature over 150 stands across 20,000 square meters, offering a wide range of services tailored to the industry, from nutrition and grooming to wellness, canine centers, veterinarians, and breeders, as well as specialized photographers and stylists. Various animal welfare and environmental organizations will also be in attendance. Meanwhile, at Fiera Milano from May 11th to 14th, the spotlight shifts to Tutto Food, the flagship exhibition for the agri-food sector. Tutto Food offers unparalleled networking opportunities, professional guided tours, customized exhibition solutions, and an innovative Furisalone concept with a series of events organized throughout the city center. The 2026 edition expects a massive turnout, with 30% of exhibitors arriving from abroad. Last year, the fair welcomed 95,000 professional visitors from over 100 countries, featuring 3,000 top international buyers and 4,200 exhibiting companies from approximately 70 nations. These figures confirm the strategic role of the event in connecting producers, distributors, and global markets. And that concludes this edition of Eventi Italia. Our editorial team looks forward to seeing you at the next update.
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3: Happy May, everyone, and welcome to Eventi Italia. We're kicking off today's episode with an announcement for pet lovers. On May 23rd and 24th, 2026, the Palazzo Esposizioni in Pavia will host the fifth edition of Pet and Fiera, the must-attend event for domestic animal enthusiasts. Building on the success of previous years, Pet and Fiera has solidified its reputation as a key destination for those looking to explore the world of pets, featuring the latest trends, products, and networking opportunities. The 2026 edition will feature over 150 stands across 20,000 square meters, offering a wide range of services tailored to the industry, from nutrition and grooming to wellness, canine centers, veterinarians, and breeders, as well as specialized photographers and stylists. Various animal welfare and environmental organizations will also be in attendance. Meanwhile, at Fiera Milano from May 11th to 14th, the spotlight shifts to Tutto Food, the flagship exhibition for the agri-food sector. Tutto Food offers unparalleled networking opportunities, professional guided tours, customized exhibition solutions, and an innovative Furisalone concept with a series of events organized throughout the city center. The 2026 edition expects a massive turnout, with 30% of exhibitors arriving from abroad. Last year, the fair welcomed 95,000 professional visitors from over 100 countries, featuring 3,000 top international buyers and 4,200 exhibiting companies from approximately 70 nations. These figures confirm the strategic role of the event in connecting producers, distributors, and global markets. And that concludes this edition of Eventi Italia. Our editorial team looks forward to seeing you at the next update.
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3: Happy May, everyone, and welcome to Eventi Italia. We're kicking off today's episode with an announcement for pet lovers. On May 23rd and 24th, 2026, the Palazzo Esposizioni in Pavia will host the fifth edition of Pet and Fiera, the must-attend event for domestic animal enthusiasts. Building on the success of previous years, Pet and Fiera has solidified its reputation as a key destination for those looking to explore the world of pets, featuring the latest trends, products, and networking opportunities. The 2026 edition will feature over 150 stands across 20,000 square meters, offering a wide range of services tailored to the industry, from nutrition and grooming to wellness, canine centers, veterinarians, and breeders, as well as specialized photographers and stylists. Various animal welfare and environmental organizations will also be in attendance. Meanwhile, at Fiera Milano from May 11th to 14th, the spotlight shifts to Tutto Food, the flagship exhibition for the agri-food sector. Tutto Food offers unparalleled networking opportunities, professional guided tours, customized exhibition solutions, and an innovative Furisalone concept with a series of events organized throughout the city center. The 2026 edition expects a massive turnout, with 30% of exhibitors arriving from abroad. Last year, the fair welcomed 95,000 professional visitors from over 100 countries, featuring 3,000 top international buyers and 4,200 exhibiting companies from approximately 70 nations. These figures confirm the strategic role of the event in connecting producers, distributors, and global markets. And that concludes this edition of Eventi Italia. Our editorial team looks forward to seeing you at the next update.
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In your headphones while you run. On the streets when you're coming home late. In the evening after a long, heavy day. The rhythm may change, but the music stays, and we are right there with you. 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
3: Happy May, everyone, and welcome to Eventi Italia. We're kicking off today's episode with an announcement for pet lovers. On May 23rd and 24th, 2026, the Palazzo Esposizioni in Pavia will host the fifth edition of Pet and Fiera, the must-attend event for domestic animal enthusiasts. Building on the success of previous years, Pet and Fiera has solidified its reputation as a key destination for those looking to explore the world of pets, featuring the latest trends, products, and networking opportunities. The 2026 edition will feature over 150 stands across 20,000 square meters, offering a wide range of services tailored to the industry, from nutrition and grooming to wellness, canine centers, veterinarians, and breeders, as well as specialized photographers and stylists. Various animal welfare and environmental organizations will also be in attendance. Meanwhile, at Fiera Milano from May 11th to 14th, the spotlight shifts to Tutto Food, the flagship exhibition for the agri-food sector. Tutto Food offers unparalleled networking opportunities, professional guided tours, customized exhibition solutions, and an innovative Furisalone concept with a series of events organized throughout the city center. The 2026 edition expects a massive turnout, with 30% of exhibitors arriving from abroad. Last year, the fair welcomed 95,000 professional visitors from over 100 countries, featuring 3,000 top international buyers and 4,200 exhibiting companies from approximately 70 nations. These figures confirm the strategic role of the event in connecting producers, distributors, and global markets. And that concludes this edition of Eventi Italia. Our editorial team looks forward to seeing you at the next update.
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Are you with me? 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
3: Happy May, everyone, and welcome to Eventi Italia. We're kicking off today's episode with an announcement for pet lovers. On May 23rd and 24th, 2026, the Palazzo Esposizioni in Pavia will host the fifth edition of Pet and Fiera, the must-attend event for domestic animal enthusiasts. Building on the success of previous years, Pet and Fiera has solidified its reputation as a key destination for those looking to explore the world of pets, featuring the latest trends, products, and networking opportunities. The 2026 edition will feature over 150 stands across 20,000 square meters, offering a wide range of services tailored to the industry, from nutrition and grooming to wellness, canine centers, veterinarians, and breeders, as well as specialized photographers and stylists. Various animal welfare and environmental organizations will also be in attendance. Meanwhile, at Fiera Milano from May 11th to 14th, the spotlight shifts to Tutto Food, the flagship exhibition for the agri-food sector. Tutto Food offers unparalleled networking opportunities, professional guided tours, customized exhibition solutions, and an innovative Furisalone concept with a series of events organized throughout the city center. The 2026 edition expects a massive turnout, with 30% of exhibitors arriving from abroad. Last year, the fair welcomed 95,000 professional visitors from over 100 countries, featuring 3,000 top international buyers and 4,200 exhibiting companies from approximately 70 nations. These figures confirm the strategic role of the event in connecting producers, distributors, and global markets. And that concludes this edition of Eventi Italia. Our editorial team looks forward to seeing you at the next update.
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1: Where every beat is an emotion that keeps you glued. 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

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On the streets when you're coming home late. In the evening after a long, heavy day. The rhythm may change, but the music stays, and we are right there with you. 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

doing just fine before I met you. I drink too much and that's an issue, but I'm okay. Hey, you can tell your friends it was nice to meet you.